my people. 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No food. 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I am tired. My heart is sick and sad. I will fight.

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Rádio Krokodýl. 99. 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

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I'm the professor, and all I can tell you is while you're still sleeping, the saints are still weeping, because things you call dead haven't yet had the chance to be born.

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1: 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I like to move it, move it. 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

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Get a wicked mellow pit on me. Style has never seen that makes you wanna grab and hold and squeeze real tight. Who's gonna be the one to save you from yourself?